on a little music, a little whiskey, a little beer. We're gonna shake out those long week blues. Ladies, break out your dancing shoes.

Little girl used to swing right there. I still see her pink bow and her brown hair. She's in the big city now, but she still calls home.

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Mama and daddy put their roots right here, cause this is where the car broke down. Yellow dog school bus kicking.

0: like the way the orange touches all things around. The grass, trees, and dew, how I just hate you. Please turn those headlights around. Please turn those headlights around.
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3: High pressure system parked in the Midwestern states, hanging around for the next few days. It looks like we may have a little system rolling in from the Northern Plains Wednesday and Thursday with some rain. In the meantime, clear for the overnight. We'll be down around 50. A little bit of fog in the morning on Tuesday, and then lots of sun will hit the upper 70s. Few clouds on Tuesday night, 60 on the low. Mix of sun and clouds on Wednesday. Slight chance of an afternoon shower. Rain looks pretty likely on Thursday. I'm meteorologist Steve Hamilton.
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WIVR, River Country, Bailey Zimmerman, Chevy Silverado, Jim Brandt in for Roy Gregory this week. Whether you're taking a midweek lunch break, meeting friends, or bringing the family, enjoy great food, fresh air, and fun outdoor atmosphere from 11 to 1 tomorrow with Bites and Beats with the Village of Bourbonnais on Festival Street. They have featured food trucks this week, Miabella's Wood-Fired Pizza, that sounds really good, and Chick-fil-A, which sounds great too, and a featured performer, live music from Christy Alsip, so

0: WIVR River Country. That's Kenny Chesney and Carry On. He wants to carry on. I saw yesterday where Kenny says he's not in a relationship but is open to a new one. So there you go. You're eligible. He's eligible. Maybe things will work out, huh? Here's Jackson Dean, Heavens to Betsy on WIVR River Country.
1: Heavens to Betsy, don't know if you can hear me, but appear you're coming in clear as a bell.

WIVR River Country, that's Zach Topp. I never lie. This is Jim Brandt in for Roy Gregory this week. I hope you're having a good one so far. I'll be in again tomorrow. Chris Nichols is in next after the top of the hour with music from the likes of Lauren Elena, Sugarland, Scotty McCreery, and more of your latest and greatest in country music. Get out there, have a great day, and remember, be kind to one another. Here's Luke Combs. Rethink some things. 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

0: It's Hardy getting us closer to high noon and lunchtime on a Tuesday here at River Country WIVR. It's Chris Nichols with Riley Green.
1: Just who the hell do you think you

Megan Maroney, 6 months later, kicking off your lunch hour on a Tuesday afternoon here at River Country, and a beauty out there with Zach Top here at River Country.

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0: Yeah, that's right.
1: Chris Jensen here at River Country, WIVR. Almost time to wrap up that lunch. As we get closer to 1 o'clock, Cody Johnson and Horseback here at River Country.
2: He's a ranch hand in a pinch, man. 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

River Country WIVR. Rolling into 2 o'clock now. Happy Tuesday. Hope it's going well for you. 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

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Now, this girl's country and she knows it, but lately she's been doing a lot of rock music and heavy metal with Guns N' Roses, and I think she's got a rock album on the way. That's the word on the street. 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

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It's Denny Case. The question is, are you going to kiss me or not? 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